Thanks, Akon. You're not bad yourself. 9 minutes of Nova Boy jams. I'm married though. Sorry, Akon. Let's play the man that just kicked off his 30-night residency at Madison Square Gardens, aka where Taylor Swift got married. 30 nights, that is insane. He'll be down under November, December, and we can't wait. Dance No More for your freshest and throwbacks on Nova.

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0: a fresh hit from Alex Warren, who is Down Under. Performed in Sydney last night. He's performing there again tonight. Hi, Alex, if you're listening.
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0: All right, on 13-24-10, what are the plans for the weekend, Cindy?
2: Oh, nothing too much. I've had a couple of busy weekends, so this weekend is just housework and chilling.
0: Oh my gosh, I don't love housework, but sometimes when you've had a hectic few weeks,
2: yeah,
0: it's cathartic, just cleaning the house.
2: Put the music on.
0: Yes!
2: Light some candles.
0: Yes, that was me last night. And I was listening to the Rocky Horror Picture Show soundtrack because of the passing of Tim Curry.
2: Yeah.
0: And it just got me through, made it so much easier.
2: Yeah, yeah.
0: Oh, well, enjoy that.
2: It's
0: and let me,
2: be done.
0: Let me get you in the running for cash or cars. What are we taking?
2: The cars.
0: It's a good choice. It's a safe choice because it's guaranteed two brand new Geely EX2 EVs.
2: Yeah.
0: Let's keep going to 13-24-10. Amber, what do you think you'll take out of the cash or cars?
3: Cash.
0: Lovely. Now, you know I don't know how much it is, right?
3: Yeah.
0: It's a gamble.
3: Yes.
0: It's a risk.
3: It is.
0: But we're willing to take it.
3: Definitely.
0: Paul, I heard that you also want to take the cash.
4: I do. I'm a bit excited just for the gamble of it, really.
0: Okay, he's a gambling man.
4: Not really. I just thought, it doesn't really matter how much it'd be. I just reckon a holiday would be great and maybe a couple of new power tool toys to have in the garage would be fun.
0: Oh, you've already thought this through.
4: Yeah, while I was waiting, I'm like, what can I get? And I don't even know how much that would be.
0: And I don't know how much you'll win. It's the excitement of the game, Paul.
4: It is. I'm already excited. I can't wait.
0: Well, good luck. And one more before we get back into the music. Tara, what are you going to take?
5: The cash, please.
0: Yes. And what is the wish list of what you would do with that?
5: Look, probably surprise my husband and take him to visit his family overseas.
0: Oh, that's nice.
5: Yeah, being a stay-at-home mum, like, it'd just be nice to be able to do something for him.
0: Oh, what a sweetheart. This is why I love Nova's Cash or the Cars, because even with the cars, you get two of them. So you can keep one and pay the other one forward to whoever in your world needs it. Keep registering all weekend long on the Nova Player or novafm.com.au. And let's get on some O-Rod Stupid Song that plays after this.
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8: 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We've got that multi-vehicle crash being tidied up in the city at Wharf and Ann Streets intersection. A broken down truck to watch for on the Logan Motorway westbound. It's on the left shoulder after the Drews Road off-ramp through Tanimera. And then another breakdown at the Boat Esard Road off-ramp from the motorway westbound through Drewvale. A breakdown on the Gateway Motorway southbound through Rochdale just after Mount Gravatt Capalabar Road. A busy run on the tail end of the gateway heading towards the Bruce Highway northbound. Sane has helped people navigate complex mental health for 40 years. 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Partly cloudy today with a maximum of 24 degrees on the way. 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Right now in Brisbane, it is 22 degrees on Nova 106.5.
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0: self-aware. Tempest City, it's a fresh hit on Nova 106.9, the home of Nick Lutzy and Susie O'Neill. They were celebrating Book Week this week and, well, took some creative license when reading some stories.
1: Eventually, he came back as an old man and all that was left was a stump.
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3: 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That's not in the script.
1: We've gone off script there. 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
0: Nick Lutzy and Susie O'Neill, they're back on Monday and I love this. Absolutely every single caller that gets on air with them is winning tickets to Bruno Mars, the romantic tour. He's going to be at Suncorp Stadium at Feb 28 and if you need to be there, make a date with Nick Lutzy, Susie O'Neill back on Monday. All right, news, traffic next and then more tunes, my friends.
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26: 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We've got that multi-vehicle crash being tidied up at Wharf and Ann Streets intersection through the city. Debris to watch for on the Gateway Bridge, the northbound right lanes just before the top. A reduced speed limit through there. A breakdown to watch for on the Logan Motorway, westbound through Forest Lake on the left-hand side shoulder. And a breakdown remains on the Bruce Highway northbound after Steve Irwin Way through Beerburrum. It is very heavy going from the tail end of the gateway onto the start of the Bruce and also for the Gympie Arterial Road through that Bald Hills stretch. 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Right now in Brisbane, it is 22 degrees on Nova 106.9.
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29: Hello, I'm Eleanor Quirk. The death toll from flash floods and landslides in Nepal is rapidly climbing towards 600, with nearly 2,500 people still missing. 41 Australians remain unaccounted for as foreign aid teams begin arriving in the region to sift through mud and rubble. One Nation is facing a crucial test today as voters in WA head to the polls in what's being viewed as a snapshot of the national popularity of the minor party. Pauline Hanson team hoping to snatch the seat of Secret Harbour from Labor in today's by-election. We could soon be paying as much as $4 to post a letter. Australia Post is eyeing weekly letter deliveries and $4 stamps as plunging mail volumes push the carrier into a $108 million underlying loss. And Celine Dion's made her first public appearance in more than 2 years, thrilling fans in Paris after a lengthy health battle.
28: Nova Sport.
29: In NRL action today, first up, the Titans take on the Rabbitohs, the Roosters are facing the Dolphins and North Queensland hosting the Tigers. Cowboys coach Todd Payton says they've been focused on improving their own form regardless of their opposition.
30: The focus has been on us. It's about producing the best version of ourselves. We know that's hard to handle, so it's without going in the length and depth about the opposition, it's more around what we're going to do.
29: And you're up to date on the latest from the newsroom.
25: Nova! Across Brisbane, this is Mel Tresina.
0: There are two things you need to get your head across. One is Nova's Cash or the Cars, where you could be winning a secret stack of cash that only Kate Ritchie knows the value of, or two brand new Geely EX2 EVs. And you also need to know the fact that Bruno Mars is coming down under. I'm going to get you across all of that in the next half hour. And of course, smash out the tunes. Take it away, Teddy.

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0: This week, Bruno Mars is bringing the romantic tour to Suncorp Stadium on Feb 28. And ahead of the massive announcement, Nova's own Joel Creasy caught up with Bruno in the States. He rocked up with no notes, no microphone. He was not ready.
1: 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I'm Joel from the Joel Creasy Show, creative title, at Nova. Sorry, I'm a mess, Bruno.
2: No, you're amazing. Good, Joel.
0: Bruno loved Joel, and what's not to love? The full chat is chaotic. It's hilarious. You got to catch up. Joel Creasy Show podcast on the Nova Player. Let's celebrate him coming down under with Arpita, Bruno and Rosé on Nova.

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0: Oh, hello, Luke.
3: Hello.
0: How are you, my friend?
3: Oh, I'm excited because I am on the sandbar list, hopefully.
0: Oh my gosh, absolutely you are.
3: Oh, legend. Thank you.
0: So welcome. And what are we going to select out of the cash or cars?
3: Cash.
0: Okay, you know that I don't know how much the cash is, right?
3: No, but Kate Ritchie does.
0: And do we trust Kate Ritchie?
3: Maybe she might slip up one.
0: I've got you in the running, okay?
3: Thank you so much.
0: So welcome. What are your weekend plans?
3: I'm working this weekend.
0: Yeah, I feel ya.
3: Yeah, I know. Oh, well, I can listen to Nova while I'm working.
0: Oh, what a great answer, Luke. Just keep the Nova player on, pop the headphones in, take us with you. We'll play
3: exactly.
0: The tunes. 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
3: Accumulate more entries by listening to the Nova player.
0: Oh my gosh, he's done his research. He knows what's up.
3: I do.
0: I love this. Good luck. Keep entering. You can call, you can register on the Nova player or novafm.com.au. And I'm going to play I Knew What I Knew You, Taylor Swift, fresh hit on the other side of this. Let's go! Nova.
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4: Census night was Tuesday the 11th of August. There's still time to complete. In the census, every answer matters. Authorised by the Australian Bureau of Statistics, Canberra. We've got that multi-vehicle crash being looked after in the city at the intersection of Wharf and Ann Streets, causing some delays for traffic through the CBD. A breakdown to watch for on the Logan Motorway, westbound through Forest Lake. It is on the left-hand shoulder. And we've still got that breakdown on the Bruce Highway, northbound after Steve Irwin Way through Beerburrum. Heavy traffic from the tail end of the gateway heading onto the Bruce Highway, northbound through Ball Hills, and then it's a busy run on Gympie Road, Chermside and Boat Desert Road, Callum Vale as well. Don't miss the Brisbane Boat Show at Brisbane Yamaha, with big deals being done on big brands like Yamaha, Polycraft, Quintrex and more. Hurry ends this weekend only at Brisbane Yamaha. Partly cloudy today, a top of 24. 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Right now it's 22 degrees on Nova 106.
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0: over 106.9. Oh my goodness, it was such a big day yesterday with Nick Lutzy and Susie O'Neill. They gave away $40,000 to Melanie from Richlands.
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1: How do you feel?
3: I feel amazing. Oh. Thank you so much.
0: We love you, Melanie. See the full video on the Nick Lutzy, Susie O'Neill socials. And on Monday, when the guys are back, every single caller that gets on the air is winning tickets to see this man, Bruno Mars. Let's celebrate On My Soul. It's a fresh hit from the Romantic album, and it's playing once we check your roads and news.
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26: 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We've got a multi-vehicle crash affecting the M1 through Daisy Hill northbound direction. The centre and right lane are blocked just before the Logan Lee Road exit. And then through the city, we've still got that crash being tidied up at Wharf and Ann Streets, causing delays for traffic in the CBD. Debris to watch for on Boundary Road, Thornlands, the eastbound direction, just as you make your way from the Redland Bay Road roundabout. And it's a busy run on the gateway onto the Bruce for the northbound run. Dan Murphy's has Father's Day at low prices. 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Right now in Brisbane, it is 23 degrees on Nova 106.9.
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27: Hello, I'm Eleanor Quirk. Foreign Affairs has confirmed Australia is now assisting search and rescue operations in Nepal. 41 Australians remain unaccounted for, while the death toll from the devastating flash flooding in the region near 600. Pauline Hanson's written to the Prime Minister demanding an increase to the staffing allocation for her party. One Nation arguing it's receiving less than the Greens despite reaching the threshold for more political resourcing. It comes as the minor party faces a crucial test in a WA by-election today. Australia's fuel supplies remain secure, with today marking 6 months since the beginning of the Iran war. There are now 41 days of petrol, 36 of diesel and 31 of jet fuel. And a nursing assistant who was hit by a car while going to the aid of a group of teenagers who'd run into car trouble has received a massive donation towards her medical bills. Taylor Swift pledging $50,000 to a GoFundMe page for the victim.
25: Nova Sport.
27: The Gold Coast Titans say it's a privilege to be part of today's match honouring Jai Arrow when they face the Rabbitohs. The NRL's approved a special one-off rule change to allow Arrow to be named in the Rabbitohs side so he can reach his 100-game milestone following his MND diagnosis. Gold Coast coach Josh Hannay says it's an honour to be part of it. It's
28: a privilege, right, to have the opportunity to play a part in celebrating what that guy's about. He's a ripping dude, so, yeah, really glad that, yeah, as a club, we can get around it. I mean, I know our guys, a lot of them know Jai quite well, so they want to go out and honour the occasion with a good performance.
27: And you're up to date on the latest from the newsroom.
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0: Nova! I'm going to press play on some songs that I know you love because you've voted for them on our Nova Rated. I'll get you across that and how you can win money. Just for telling us what songs you love. But first, we need to play the man who is coming down under, starter next year, Bruno Mars with a romantic tour. This

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2: 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And you can have your say. 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And just by doing that, you could win $2,000. How good is that? If you need some inspiration of the songs that you love, how about some Ella Langley, Choosing Texas, or Harry Styles, America.

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Oh, easy cash. By the way, do you know Drake went to an Ella Langley concert? It was great. Great viewing. I loved seeing that clip on my socials.

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0: Kathy, how are you for a Saturday?
2: I'm good. I'm so excited.
0: Oh my gosh. So what are we choosing out of the cash and the cars?
2: 100% the cars.
0: Ooh, and what are we doing? Because you get two of them.
2: I know, right? So one for me and maybe secret squirrels. We might give one to my daughter.
0: Oh my gosh, she doesn't know?
2: As if. I would never tell her.
0: Oh my gosh, because she'll just do your head in about it.
2: I know. It'll be like a last minute surprise. I'd be so excited. My car's on its last legs and I just can't wait. I just can't wait. And I've seen the cars as well and I've been dying to get through.
0: Yeah, they're super cute, hey.
2: Oh my God, they are so cute. And I could be zipping all around town in one of them and I'd be feeling fresh.
0: Oh, you're so right. Feeling fresh. I love that. Well, it could be all yours, my friend. Siobhan, what are you going to choose?
3: I'm thinking cash. If I got it and it would allow, I would love to take the flight where you just go and you get to go over Antarctica.
0: Oh my gosh, because they do that on New Year's Eve, right?
3: I think they do it a couple of times a year, but I mean, the New Year's Eve one would be the goal, wouldn't it?
0: How much is that?
3: I have no idea. Well, I believe in Kate Ritchie, though. I feel like she wouldn't leave me astray.
0: Yeah, because only Kate Ritchie knows the value amount of the secret stack of cash. Hang on, I'm just Googling how much the flights are to the Antarctic. Okay, I could be wrong, but it's looking like maybe $1,400 if you go standard economy.
3: Well, that's not as much as I thought, to be honest.
0: No, that's why I'm like, maybe I'm wrong.
3: Yeah.
0: Please don't quote me. But I've wanted to do that as well.
3: So it would be so amazing.
0: Oh my gosh, if you need someone to come with you, just holler at me.
3: I'll let you know.
0: Well, good luck. I got you in the running, okay?
3: Oh, thank you so much.
0: We're making dreams come true with Nova's Cash or the Cars. You can enter all weekend long on the Nova Player or novafm.com.au.
1: Susie O'Neill. 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
4: 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And you've always got so much intense sort of scrutiny on you. Well, how much do you put down to Chris Fagan, your coach? There's also another old coach, you know, for bringing
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1: Forever,
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0: stupid song on the home of Nick Lutzi and Susie O'Neill this week. Lutzi brought in a plus one to the show, an unexpected guest, so naturally everyone had to name it.
1: David Popperfield, also a David Splattenborough, Mr. Worldwide Zitbull, Squeezes Christ, a little bit, sorry, Mum, for saying that.
2: Zitty, zitty, bang,
1: and
2: bang.
1: And what I think was a standout from Ali, who I think is the clear winner, Pustang Sally.
3: Hey!
0: I think Zitbull is up there, though, I'm not going to lie. The guys are back on Monday, and they have got your chance. Every single caller that gets on air is winning tickets to see Bruno Mars. He's coming to Suncorp Stadium, end of Feb, and if you need to be there, Nick, Lutzi, Susie O'Neill, lock it in for Monday, all right? We'll check your roads next, and then we're playing a fist-pumping banger, a Nova Nation remix from DJ Scudder, because it's the weekend, and we need to bring you all the weekend vibes, Brizzy. It's on the other side of this.
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23: 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That earlier crash along the M1 northbound just before you get to Logan Lee Road through Slacks Creek has cleared away. Still got delays back around the Logan Motorway through Logan Home. Southbound delays back up around Underwood. Also a busy run for your run down in towards the Gold Coast of the M1 southbound from Ormo all the way through to Mullandina. Some busy conditions also for the Centenary Highway inbound from Sumner, pushing up in towards Jindalee. Western Freeway outbound slow from Indooroopilly to Fig Tree Pocket. 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Today's weather, mostly sunny. Top of 24, dropping down to 14 tonight. Right now it's 23. 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
0: I can't believe how heavy this week's been with passings, like Dolly Parton and Tim Curry, icons. It's really nice to just like be at the weekend now, right? Kick our feet up a little bit, relax, play some tunes like a Nova Nation remix from DJ Scudder.

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You know what, this shorty cannot get that low anymore. The knees do not allow it. Fresh hits and throwbacks on Nova, the home of cash or the cars. In the next 15, I'm going to get you across what you could be winning, my friend. But let's play some Harry Styles. He just kicked off his 30-night residency at Madison Square Garden. Dance No More's coming up. First, it's Teddy Swims.

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0: On 132410, hi Andrea.
3: Hi, how you going?
0: Good. Now I heard you have something very exciting that you're doing tonight.
3: I do. Heading out to Avonite.
0: Oh, my favourite.
3: Same, love it.
0: Is it Baba, the tribute band?
3: Yep, mate,
0: they are so good.
3: They are. They're awesome. I've seen them once before, but yeah, heading out again.
0: Have the best time. Dance up a storm on my behalf and tell me, what are we locking in out of cash or cars?
3: Oh, I don't know. I've got two children who drive, so the cars will be great. But then you've just told me Bruno Mars gets to come out, so the cash will be great for that as well.
0: That's a good point. I hadn't thought about the Bruno Mars tickets. Well, you know that we're giving them away as well on Nova.
3: Yeah.
0: Because he announced this week he's bringing the romantic tour down under Feb and March next year. So you can just throw your hat in the ring for everything. Win Bruno tickets, win Nova's cash or the cars.
3: Yeah.
4: Money, money, money.
0: I mean, ABBA did a song about money.
4: In the rich man's world.
0: They didn't do one about cars, though. You can ring me on 132410. Am I using this opportunity to play as much ABBA as I can right now? Absolutely. Oh, I think my bosses are calling now. Okay, I've gone too far. Hey, let's get back into the Nova Fresh Hits with some Alex Warren Fever Dream. And don't forget, you can register all weekend long on the Nova Player or novafm.com.au if you would love to win Nova's cash or the cars.
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0: You're on Nova. I knew it, I knew the home of Nick Lutzy and Susie O'Neill. I feel like I've spoken about this so much, but I actually love the video of Nick Lutzy and Susie O'Neill giving away $40,000.
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1: Melody
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3: 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Thank you so much.
0: I got emotional watching the video. You got to check it out. Nick Lutzy, Susie O'Neill Instagram. And on Monday when the guys are back, absolutely every single person that gets through on air is winning tickets to see Bruno Mars when he comes down under. That's huge. Lock it in for Monday, okay? We've got a Nova Nation remix to play from DJ Scudder. Continue the weekend vibes for you. Oh, and of course, I'll play some Bruno Mars.
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27: 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A breakdown to look out for at the moment through Murarrie for Lytton Road southbound off-ramp from the Gateway Bridge, and a breakdown through Carindale for the Gateway northbound left shoulder before you get to the old Cleveland Road off-ramp. Heavy delays for the Gateway northbound from Deegan onto the Bruce Highway through Bald Hills. Gibby Arterial northbound very slow as well through Castledine onto the Bruce Highway up through Murrumba Downs. Now there's also delays on the Bruce Highway southbound pushing down in through Mango Hill. Here's a not-so-subtle hint to get Dad a Coles Group and Myer gift card this Father's Day. 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Today's weather, mostly sunny, top of 24, dropping to 14 tonight. Right now it's 21 degrees. 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
1: A 15-year Eaton's Hill party. 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A great Aussie rock band. Yeah. Grinspoon.
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0: Flip, non-stop hits here on Nova. You're on air with Jermaine, who wants to win tickets to Bruno Mars like Michelle.
1: Ah, are you serious?
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1: Oh, thank you so much. Oh, how exciting. I can't believe it. Thank you so much, Mel.
0: Well, get this. Your favourite brekkie show, Nick Lutzy and Susie O'Neill, are back Monday morning. And every caller that gets on air on 132410 is scoring tickets to see Bruno Mars live at the Romantic Tour. Nick Lutzy and Susie O'Neill, back Monday.
3: Frizzy, it's Nick Lutzy and Susie O'Neill here. And what a Friday we've had, giving away $40,000 to Melanie from Richlands.
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5: 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Through Coomera, a multi-vehicle crash along the M1 southbound just before you get to exit 54. Breakdown through Murra Reef for the Lytton Road southbound off-ramp from the Gateway Bridge and a breakdown through Carindale. Gateway northbound left shoulder before you get to Old Cleveland Road. Some busy conditions still for the Gateway northbound from Deegan onto the Bruce and a Gibby arterial northbound remaining slow from Castledine onto the Bruce Highway up in through Moorabbin Downs. 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Today's weather, mostly sunny today. Top of 24, dropping down to 14 degrees tonight. Right now, though, currently 21 degrees. 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
6: Now, there's only been one thing on my mind since Thursday, and it's the fact that Bruno Mars is going to be breathing the Australian air in February for the Romantic Tour. Perth, Melbourne, Brisbane, Sydney. 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We're going to get on one of his best in the next 15 minutes, okay? Let's kick things off with Scud in the Mix from Nova Nation. Turn it up.

That's what it's all about on a Saturday afternoon, just having a good time. Fresh hits and throwbacks here on Nova. You're on air with Jermaine. Okay, this could be the hardest decision you can make of 2026. Are you going to choose two Geely EX2 EVs, the world's best-selling cars right now, or a secret amount of cash? 13, 24, 10, Nova's Cash of the Cars when I play Cat's Eye.

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0: He's here. He's in the country. Alex Warren. Fresh hits and throwbacks here on Nova. You're on air with Jermaine. Let's do this.
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0: 13, 24, 10. What are you choosing? The cash or the cars, Sean?
3: The cars would come in very useful. I need a new car. I have two sons who are now over 21 and a daughter who's 17. So an extra car would certainly come in very handy.
0: You're being really practical about this. It's not just simply, I want two cars. This is going to be really helpful for the home.
3: Even though there's a temptation of the cash, not knowing how much that value is, I think the car is the safest bet for me. It will be the cars, yes, please.
0: Okay, let's put you in the running for that, mate. Two Geely EX2 EVs. Congratulations, you're in the running. My fingers are crossed for you. Yeah, let's hope that these cars, you know, are worth a bit more than the cash.
3: Thank you. It's great to get through.
0: We're doing this again after 5 p.m. Nova's cash or the cars.
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6: The Mecca race day, I was like, mum lives in that retirement living, Burnborough, next door. 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

0: 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You're on air with Jermaine. 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
25: 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Heading out in through Hatton Vale now, a crash on Warrigal Highway just near Kensington Drive. A breakdown through Darris and Tenry Highway northbound, a left shoulder just after the Ipswich motorway. And that earlier crash in Mount Omni on the Centenary Highway inbound just around Dandenong Road has been cleared away. The Gateway motorway northbound still quite slow at the moment from Deegan all the way through to Bald Hills, and Gympie Arterial northbound very slow from Bald Hills up to Murrumba Downs. It's spring season of freedom. 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Today's weather, mostly fine and clear tonight, dropping down to 14, right now to 22. 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Hurry, ends this weekend, only at Brisbane Yamaha.
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0: The weather's getting warmer. We're getting closer to our Saturday night. The vibe is high. People hitting us up on the Nova DMs. Phil, cleaning your car right now. Couldn't think of anything more therapeutic on a Saturday afternoon. Let's get on a tune for you, mate. Big Tame Impala fan loser ready to go in the next 15 minutes. We're going to be a Tay Tay and Gaga on the way, because that's what it's about. Just good music. I'm going to kick things

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You're on air with Jermaine. If you want the quickest and easiest way to win $2,000, tell us about the music we play. 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Like Madonna and Kylie, ready to go after O-Rod. Let's go.

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0: 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What are you choosing to enter the last bit of the year? 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That means no fuel. Okay, and that's two of them. Or are we going for the secret undisclosed amount of cash? Nova's cash or the cars? What are you choosing? After 5 p.m., 13, 24, 10, when I tell you to call, I'm putting someone in the running. Okay, back into the fresh hits and throwbacks right after this. Bruno coming to the country in Feb. Keep it on Nova. We've got your tickets to win on my soul. After this.
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0: 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You're on air with Jermaine. I'm sure everyone wants to be Michelle right now, who won Bruno Mars tickets yesterday.
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0: doesn't Michelle sound so cute? Hey, you could be Michelle on Monday morning with Nick Lutzi and Susie O'Neill, because get this, for the entire show on Monday, every caller that gets on air on 13 24 10 gets tickets to see Bruno for the romantic tour. Nick Lutzi and Susie O'Neill back Monday morning.
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25: 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Experience the spectacle hailed by critics as jaw-dropping and the best one yet. 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That earlier crash to Hatton Vale on the Warrego Highway just near Kensian Drive has been cleared away. That earlier breakdown in Darras and Centenary Highway inbound around the Ipswich Motorway also cleared. The Gateway Motorway northbound still quite slow at the moment from Bracken Ridge onto the Bruce, and also Gympie Arterial northbound bump to bump from Bald Hills onto the Bruce Highway up in through Murrumba Downs due to the ongoing roadworks. Census night was Tuesday, the 11th of August. There's still time to complete in the census every answer matters, authorised by the Australian Bureau of Statistics, Canberra. Today's weather, mostly fine and clear tonight, dropping down to 14 degrees. Right now, though, 22. 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
26: Can I tell you, this is my favourite time on a Saturday because the Saturday night is approaching, but you're still just enjoying the nice vibes of a Saturday afternoon. 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
2: Let's get the party started. See you at the bar, you was hardly talking. That's when I knew that your heart was scarring. Friends to lovers need a part to star in. Like, wait, babe, let me ask your pardon. This ain't Gucci, this is Prada, darling. If you want something, you can ask.

hypnotizing about the beat of this song from Dave and Tems, Rain Dance here on Nova. You're on air with Jermaine. 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
3: Our cars. Stolen at the end of last year. I don't know if you saw it on the news. It was the club sport that got stolen and he wrote it off and left it there. So
0: is that your car?
3: That was my car. Oh. Yeah, it was my car, unfortunately.
0: Oh, I'm so sorry about that.
3: Heartbroken. No, it is what it is. We're still fighting insurance at the moment. The fact that my keys were in the car as well at the time of it getting stolen,
0: which was
3: a whole kerfuffle, but I think I would definitely go with the cash rather than the cars.
0: And yes.
3: Hurt my heart a little bit, but that's okay.
0: Well, hopefully we can heal your heart if you win this cash, Samantha.
3: It is what it is. We've just got to keep moving.
0: Keep moving and 100%. let's keep pushing you forward. Let's get you in the draw for the cash. And my fingers are crossed. Both of my hands, fingers are crossed for you,
3: fingers,
0: Samantha.
3: Fingers, toes, everything.
0: Everyone else, more chances tomorrow. Nova's cash or the cars.
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5: 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Great friend of the show, Dane Zorko.
6: The Lions are flying, aren't they? And you've always got so much intense sort of scrutiny on you. Well, how much do you put down to Chris Fagan, your coach? 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

0: The Big Teddy for your Saturday here on Nova. You're on air with Jermaine. And speaking of Mr. Know-It-Alls, I know a lot of you know everything about music. 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If you let us know what you think of our music and you tell us what music you like, an easy 2K could be ready for you before your Sunday. Go and do that right now while I take you into Nova Nation, your home of dance, hits and club classics, on the way right after this. Stay right there.
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21: 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And for a limited time, spend over $1,299 and get 10% back in Freedom gift cards. Now, there's debris to look out for at Eagle Farm on the Gateway southbound just after Morton Drive. There's some delays still for the Gateway northbound, pushing up over the Bruce Highway flyover there in through Murrumba Downs. Gibby Arterial looking quite slow at northbound as well, pushing up onto the Bruce Highway. And the M1 a little busy up in through Slacks Creek. 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Today's weather, mostly clear tonight, dropping down to 14 degrees. Right now it's 19 degrees. 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
7: Yes, it is. Welcome along. I'm Dave Kelly. It's the best night of the week. We're slap bang in the middle of your 48 hours off from the world, and I've got some awesome tunes non-stop in the mix for you. Let's kick it all off with some Tay-Tay. No.

hopefully getting the mood for whatever you're doing, night in, night out. The Pink Pantheress coming soon, and some old school David Guetta. Sort of old school, but you didn't think you want to hear this tonight, I know, but did you? This was a great tune back in the day. Great little remix as well. And Maroon 5, This Love, it's Nova Nation.

listening. Coming up from 9, don't forget, the Nova Nation residencies kick in. We have some of the world's biggest DJs stopping off. Tonight, Saturday night, 9 o'clock at the minute, we've got the Kungs in the mix. Literally a string of top 10 hits. And he's here in the mix from 9 o'clock tonight. On the way next, though, got some bizarre interplay for you, a bit of old school. Before we go there, though, easily my favourite mix of the past 12 months. Ray and Where Is My Husband?

0: that song's like 20 years old or something like that now. It's rough, isn't it? Alan Braxton intro. I thought he was going to redo it for the 20th anniversary, but I don't think he ever got round to it. This is Nova Nation, Saturday night, the best night of the week. I'm Dave Kelly, and we're non-stop in the mix. Hopefully get in the mood for whatever you're doing, night in, night out, house party. Or maybe you're one of Australia's workers right now. We appreciate you keeping us going on our Saturday night. Well, listen, stay there. We go next level next with the Nova Nation residences and the Kungs in the mix next on Nova.
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0: This is...
12: Big thanks to the Kungs. Every Saturday night, he's in the mix. So we do every weekend. We get the world's biggest DJ to stop off with their Nova Nation residences. And right now, they've got me, Dave Kelly, back on the decks with some proper feel-good stuff. K kicking off with another

it's called Denny. Such a good remix from back in the day. One of the original remixes as well. Whitney and the Queen of the Night. So good. Nova Nation, non-stop in the mix. I'm Dave Kelly. I've got some Rihanna coming up and Lewis Capaldi after Sabrina. It's so-

0: doing a string of shows in the UK right now. I've got a lot of friends that have been to see him. Apparently, he is absolutely brilliant. And, most importantly, comedy gold as well. Love it. Lewis Capaldi. It's going to be here in December. We've got to wait till December, but at least we know it's going to be good. This is Stay With Me. I've got another half an hour non-stop coming your way soon. Including Old School from Vanessa Amorosi. Remember that? Absolutely everybody. And let's do Harry Styles' American Girls remix next on Nova.
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Lovely song from back in the day. Vanessa Amorosi and absolutely everybody. It's Nova Nation in the mix. Hopefully getting the mood for whatever you're doing. Night in, night out, whatever. I got some Hugo coming up for you, but it's got Eric Prydz piano underneath it. It's very, very good. I'll do that for you in a second. Also, Hadaway and What Is Love. The in thing is to rework old tunes from back in the day, and it's a belter. First, though, huge right now. Olivia Rodrigo's stupid song on Nova Nation.

0: One of my favourite songs are not Billie Eilish, although she is very good. Deadmau5 in the background. Deadmau5, I remember, with Billie Eilish over the top of it. It works so well, didn't it? From a few years back now. It's Nova Nation, Saturday night with me, Dave, in the mix. Don't forget, if you like all these sort of tunes, Nova Nation, not just a show, an entire radio station doing all this sort of stuff 24/7, 365. 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
0: Right, here we go. Final hour of tonight's Nova Nation. Some absolute tunes in the mix of me, Dave. Old school from Moni Love. And It's a Shame. What an anthem. After Tame Impala, here's Dracula.
3: Nova.

so good. Afrojack and Take Over Control. Hey, it's Nova Nation, Saturday night, the best night of the week. I'm Dave, hope you're finding it well. Whatever you're up to, night in, night out, we appreciate you listening. Some Bruno Mars coming up for you, and a bit of an old school mashup in the next 15. First though, the tune that took over the FIFA World Cup. She was the best bit of the opening ceremony. Bieber was useless, wasn't he? Proper bought it down with his slow song. He should have done Speed Demon. But anyway, Shakira,

0: school mashups can you hear in there? It's good, isn't it? Nova Nation, Saturday night, the best night of the week. I'm Dave Kelly. I mean, what are you up to? Is it a nice chill one for you? Are you just happy it's the weekend? Or are you off out on it? Well, what are we doing? Thanks for listening to Nova. There's more where this came from. In the final mix of the show, Old School from Armin van Helden. Remember My, so good. The Pink Panther S on the way as well. Stay there. It's Nova Nation, soundtracking your weekend.
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Nova Nation in the mix with me, Dave. Don't forget, if you like all these sort of tunes, Nova Nation is an entire radio station playing this sort of stuff all day long, 24/7, 365. 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All this sort of stuff, non-stop all day, is the good stuff, I'm telling you. Coming up, I've got Harry Styles and one of my favourite ever tunes from the Bangra Nights.

0: was on a TV advert for Peugeot. And then it just blew up. Such a big tune. Love it. Hey, welcome along. It's Saturday night. You got me, Dave, on. Hopefully finding you well. For the past few hours, been on the decks, been matching the tunes with Nova Nation. I'm done now. Sad times. I love doing this show. Listen, I'm back on your radio next Saturday night for more of the same. Don't forget, if you like all these sort of dance tunes, the biggest dance hits and club classics, go and check out Nova Nation on the Nova Player.
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1: Hey, Naomi Watts here. I want to feel the sun on my skin. I want to get stuck into a good breakfast, go grab that coffee at a little corner place like the bakery on Glen Eyre, the smell of fresh cooked bread, the smell of the ocean. It's that feeling of home I'm always drawn to. Things move a little slower in the neighbourhood, and that's what makes it so wonderful.
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20: 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We've got a crash being tidied up at the Bow Desert Road off-ramp from the Logan Motorway eastbound direction through Drewvale. There's also a breakdown on the Logan Motorway eastbound through Parkinson, and we've got traffic lights out Kingston Road at the Opal Street intersection through Slacks Creek. Got a breakdown left over from yesterday on the Bruce Highway northbound just after Steve Irwin Way. Southbound, the highways at speed past the North Lakes stretch. Worried about rising fuel costs but don't have anywhere to plug in? 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Partly cloudy today and 25 degrees the top. Census night was Tuesday the 11th of August. There's still time to complete. In the census, every answer matters. Authorised by the Australian Bureau of Statistics, Canberra. Right now in Brisbane, it is a cool 14 degrees and that's on Nova 106.9.
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22: Isn't this just the best part of the week? I love a Sunday morning, especially when it's starting to get warm outside. And I feel like Winter is finally over. What have we got? One more day officially until spring? Oh, I'm so ready for it. I'm sure you are too. My name is Molly Rose. I'm serving up your fresh hits and throwbacks this morning. I want to kick this hour off with Taylor Swift.

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0: Okay, I already loved this song. Then I heard it in Spider-Man's Brand New Day, and now I'm obsessed. It's Tame Impala with Loser on Nova. If you want to tell us your favourite song, you should via the Nova player. Take part in our Nova-rated music test, and then you'll put yourself in the mix to win $2,000. Honestly, it's so easy. Please do it. Speaking of cash, Nova's Cash or the Cars is live. I'm going to open up the phones in, let's say a minute. 13 24 10 is our number. You could win either two brand new Geely EX2 EVs or a mystery amount of cash. The choice is yours. 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

0: John, Dua Lipa, and For Now on Nova for your Sunday morning. Let's do this, hey?
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0: All right, let's hit the phones. Sky, hello.
2: Oh, hello, how are you?
0: I'm good, how are you?
2: I have been trying to get as many entries as possible and I'll keep trying.
0: Okay, so is it the cash or the cars?
2: I would go the cash. My daughter needs braces and they're 13 grand and I'd end up spending the rest fixing my little humdunger and going on a mummy holiday, to be honest.
0: Tell me, where's the holiday?
2: I haven't been on a plane yet, so I'd go to Vietnam.
0: Okay, so you know that if you choose the cash, it could literally be $5.
2: Risk it for the biscuit, right?
0: Ooh, you're wild. I like you.
2: Thank you so much, guys. I absolutely love Nova, by the way.
0: I'm going to open up the phone lines again after 7, okay? So make sure you have our number in your phone. It's 13 24 10.
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0: 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I like you.
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0: 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Or should I say, Nick, Lutzi, Susie O'Neill and Lutzi's Pimple. Thank God the people of Brizzy got around naming it. Have you heard this?
1: David Popperfield. Also
2: good.
1: At David Splattenborough. Mr. Worldwide Zitbull. Squeezes Christ, a little bit, sorry,
0: sacrilege.
1: Mum. Sorry, Mum, for saying that.
2: Zitty, zitty, bang,
1: and
2: bang.
1: What I think was a standout from Ali, who I think is the clear winner. Pustang Sally!
2: Hey!
1: Yes.
0: Nick, Lutzi and Susie O'Neill are back tomorrow morning from 6.
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Hallelujah. On Nova for your Sunday morning, my name is Molly Rose. I'm serving up your fresh hits and throwbacks. I hope you're having a good morning so far. Have you got a coffee? Because I'm yet to get one and I am certainly feeling it. Hey, after seven, I want to play Ariana Grande's smash hit, Hate That I Made You Love Me. I don't know about you, but my feed is full of her on tour right now. I'm loving it. But first, let's head to the Nova Newsroom.

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15: Pankind. 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
18: 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That earlier crash has been cleared from the Beau Desert Road off-ramp from the Logan Motorway eastbound through Drewvale. We do still have those lights out Kingston Road at the Opal Street intersection through Slacks Creek. The Bruce Highway flowing fine past North Lakes, northbound and southbound. There is a breakdown left over from yesterday, northbound just after Steve Irwin Way. If you're headed to the Sunshine Coast. The trip to the Gold Coast on the M1 is looking good, and it's also a clear run on the Ipswich Motorway and Logan Motorway, both directions. 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Aldi, partly cloudy today and 25 the top. 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Currently in Brisbane, it is 15 degrees on Nova 106.9.
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10: Good morning, I'm Eleanor Quirk. Australia's ambassador to Nepal says ADF personnel could be deployed to aid the country's flood recovery. The federal government has already committed $5 million in aid and dispatched a specialist crisis response team. Overnight, an Australian team located Sydney woman, Cara Serovino, who was stranded in the flood-ravaged region. One Nation's had a major victory, claiming the win in yesterday's by-election south of Perth. The former safe Labor seat of Secret Harbour marks One Nation's first ever lower house win in WA. Thousands are hitting the streets in Sydney, where the city's marathon's underway. 40,000 taking part in this year's event, and Dolly Parton's being remembered at a special tribute concert on one of the stages she called home. Country music stars gathering at the famous Grand Ole Opry in Nashville, where Dolly first performed in 1959.
12: Nova Sport.
10: The Roosters sweating on the condition of halfback Sam Walker, who suffered a suspected ankle injury in their 26-12 point loss to the Dolphins. Roosters coach Trent Robinson says scans will reveal the extent of the injury today.
21: Only saw him briefly there before he went for the scans. We'll deal with that when we get to it.
10: The Cowboys beat the Tigers 24-10 and the Rabbitohs defeated the Titans 42-22. And you're up to date on the latest from the newsroom.
22: Happy Sunday. It's Molly Rose here with you, serving up your fresh hits and throwbacks and taking your calls on 13 24 10. I was just talking to Lucy before. She asked me to play Zayn and Sia, Dusk Till Dawn, which is kind of a rogue choice. But you know what, Lucy? I'm here for it. I'm going to put it on in the next 15 minutes. First, it's Ariana Grande on Nova.

0: Don't you think this is just the ultimate Sunday song? Windows down, you've just picked up your coffee, you've got the whole day ahead of you before the week starts. Oh, I love it. It's Empire of the Sun on Nova. My name is Molly Rose. I'm going to open up the phone lines now on 13 24 10 for Nova's cash or the cars. If you want to win two brand new Geely EX2 EVs or a mystery amount of cash, now is the time to call. 13 24 10 is our number. Let's play next.
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0: All right, let's go to the phones. Hayley, hello. How are you?
2: Oh, my God. Hello. Good. Thank you. How are you?
0: I'm good.
2: Oh, my God.
0: Nova's Cash or the Cars. Let's play. Which one is it for you?
2: The Cars for sure, definitely. Oh my God, that is life-changing.
0: Talk to me, why? What's happening with your car?
2: Oh, my car. So my car overheats and I'll just top it up with water. I'll drive around until it overheats, put water in it every 3 days.
0: That is a nightmare. Okay.
2: I know, because I've put so much money. I've spent like $6,000 getting

0: the transmission fixed and now something else is broken. And I'm like, I refuse to put more money into it.
1: Well, that's why we need to get you one of these Geely EX2 EVs. You know it's not one, but it's two cars.
0: Oh my God, even one. I'll take one, not even give someone else the other one.
1: With your luck, it sounds like you need to keep one in the garage as a backup.
0: I know. Oh God.
1: Well, congratulations. You're one step closer.
0: Oh my God, amazing. Appreciate that so much.
1: There are plenty more chances for you to play Nova's Cash or the cars, so make sure you keep it locked to Nova for your winning weekend.
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1: 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It's the Kid Leroy.
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0: Adelaide's very own Guy Sebastian on Nova. For your Sunday morning, Jace, Lauren and Clint are in next for your weekend brekkie. I'm so excited about this. The guys are catching up with a world famous medium. His name is David, and I've heard that he connects with Jace, Lauren and Clint's loved ones that they've lost. So make sure you've got tissues in the car ready before you listen to this. Jace, Lauren and Clint are in next.
1: Dads, they're as good as gold. 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
3: 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We've still got those lights out Kingston Road at the Opal Street intersection through Slacks Creek. The M1 is looking good to and from the Gold Coast. No problems with the Bruce Highway past North Lakes, and the trip to the Sunshine Coast is flowing fine. Watch out for a breakdown though. Just northbound after Steve Irwin Way through Beerburrum. It is building on Gympie Road, Chermside, both northbound and southbound, but flowing okay. The Ipswich Motorway is moving fine eastbound and westbound, and the Logan Motorway is a clear run as well. Don't tax yourself. 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Partly cloudy, 25 at the top. 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That's half price and worth pulling over for. And September 2, participating stores excludes IGA local grocer. Currently in Brisbane, it's 16 degrees on Nova 106.9.
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21: Good morning, I'm Eleanor Quirk. 41 Australian families are continuing to hold out hope that their loved ones will be found alive in Nepal. They're among more than 3,000 who remain missing as the desperate search for survivors of a devastating flood and landslide continues. Australian Antarctic staff based on Macquarie Island are being temporarily evacuated over concerns of the impact of bird flu. The island is currently free of the virus, but authorities fear for their psychological health in the event of mass wildlife deaths. The decision comes after Australia's first case of the virus in a dolphin was detected. And the Beckhams, minus Brooklyn, have joined the audience at Britain's Reading Festival, where Sun Cruise has performed this weekend. He joins a long list of Nepo babies performing at the music event, including Liam Gallagher's son Gene, Gwyneth Paltrow and Chris Martin's son Moses, and Violet Grohl, daughter of Foo Fighters frontman Dave Grohl.
11: Nova Sport.
21: North Queensland secured a spot in the NRL finals, locking up their position with a 24-10 point win over West Tigers in Townsville. Coach Todd Payton says the return of Tom Dearden was a boost to the side.
22: You know, he's a really important part of what we do. He's our leader, captain, and he'll be better for the run again next week.
21: The Dolphins beat the Roosters 26-12 and the Rabbitohs over the Titans 42-22. And you're up to date on the latest from the newsroom.
23: Turn it up.
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25: Well, good morning, everyone. Welcome to your Sunday. A little PSA. This time next week, Father's Day.
26: Father's Day is next Sunday.
25: Next Sunday is?
26: Father's Day.
25: Father's Day is next Sunday.
26: And tomorrow is the last day of winter, Australia. One day.
27: Congratulations.
25: Let's not brush over Father's Day, though. Like, you got 1 week to get golf clubs and those weird little amusing...
26: What do you want for Father's Day? What's on you?
27: World's best dad mug.
25: Oh, yeah. The boys have got the Father's Day shop at school this week.
26: Oh, yeah. What comes off?
25: I've got golf balls.
26: You don't play golf?
25: No, I don't, Lauren.
26: Okay, great.
27: What about some sort of cologne, like some sort of Old Spice or
26: similar? Oh, that Guy Sebastian one from Chemist Warehouse, actually.
25: Oh, that's pretty good.
26: It's good. I gave it to my dad.
25: And it's not expensive either.
26: Great. Good gift, guys.
25: All right, coming up on the show today, we're going to test your knowledge, Loz, when it comes to rom-coms.
26: My favourite genre of movies.
27: Also, we've got a guest
26: coming up, and it spun me out.
27: He's a medium. In fact, he's one of the world's best mediums, right?
26: Yes,
27: he's so hot right now.
26: Which means he talks to spirits.
27: Yeah, and
26: it's going to get very, very personal for you two in particular.
27: Yeah, it will, and it's an amazing listen.
25: I'm a skeptic. But he's bloody good. And you'll hear him
26: he
25: next.
26: He changed your mind.
25: Yeah, oh, absolutely. Mm. David the Medium joins us on the other side of this. Ray, where is my husband? Right across Australia. It is Jase, Lauren and Clint. Oh, no.

0: morning. Thanks for joining us for your Sunday. This is Weekend Breakfast. You've got Jase, Lauren and Clint on Nova.
1: Our next guest is Australia's most highly rated psychic, clairvoyant and spiritual medium.
2: Please know your son is making his presence very clear. What's your connection with mustard?
3: Our son's name is Dijon.
1: Welcome to the show, David the Medium.
0: David the Medium joins us now.
4: Good morning.
5: Lovely to be here. Thank you for having me.
6: Good morning.
4: Now, we've just sat with you for an hour and a half and done.
5: Was it an hour and a half?
4: That was an hour and a half.
5: Wow. That went quick.
0: I'll point out, you and I have something in common. You were a skeptic when it comes to this sort of stuff back in the day.
5: Yeah, I was. Like, I wasn't raised religious. I didn't have a view of the afterlife. And I lived a very normal black and white life. I was working in corporate up until 30, doing criminal prosecution of all things. And I just, yeah, never had experience with it.
0: So. And then what was the moment?
5: Well, I actually got recommended by a work colleague of mine to go to a medium. And I thought I would just for the curiosity. Just
4: a bit of fun.
5: Exactly. Yep. Honestly, to see what would pop up. And within 5 minutes of me sitting down with her, she said to me, "You realize you can do this." And I was like, "Well, no." But long story short, she ran a mentoring class. Went along to a mentoring class, turns out I could do it pretty easily. But I also believe every single person can do what I do.
6: Did it all make sense when she offered you that sort of advice? Was it sort of penny drop?
5: It did. It made a lot of things in hindsight sort of really stick out, because even as a teenager, I always found my intuition was really strong. Mm. I had really good... I always gave great advice to my friends.
0: Mm. Gotcha.
5: But I just thought that was normal.
0: Like, when you say you went to like a class, is that just honing the skills on how to translate the messages that are coming through?
5: Yeah, basically it was just a little workshop. So it was about helping us see, hear and feel and basically connect with energy, but also coming into translating it. That's it.
6: But before we dive into what you told us, how do you feel post a session like that?
0: Yeah, you must be exhausted.
5: It's a great question, because every time I do a reading for someone, I always feel what their loved ones feel. Mm. And they always feel at peace and they're happy and they're excited to talk as well. Mm. So I always feel their emotions. After I do big live shows and things like that, I'll crash that night. Mm. But, you know, fun little groups like we just did, they're really kind of energizing more than anything else.
6: Yeah.
4: So we took our whole team in and we did a reading, and I have done this once before, David. You and I know each other. I'd spoke on air after the first time I met you. And there's lots of people that would have seen your series that went online. Mm. I know you did a lot of Australian celebrities in that as well. Mm. But, and I came to work and I was like, you will not believe.
0: She did not shut up about you, to be honest.
4: it's such an emotional and often quite confronting conversation. And we did it as a group of colleagues, and, you know, it's deeply personal how you grieve people and miss people. You must see a lot of things, and you must have to be really delicate in the way you deliver some things to some people.
5: I mean, you're so right, because, you know, when I sit down with someone, within 5 minutes of sitting down with them, I'm delving into some very heavy personal topics for them. Like, you know, when we're talking about death or grief, trauma, you know, you really get to know someone very quickly.
0: Can I ask, is there anything you won't pass on?
5: I decided very early on in my career it wasn't up for me to filter anything, because if I'm feeling it for a reason, it's because spirit wants me to pass it on.
0: Yeah, right.
5: Understandably, you do have to be very diplomatic about things, and sometimes we're talking about very, you know, very personal, deep topics.
4: Wow.
6: So what about you and your spirits? Do you have spirits, you know, trying to talk to you about you? Does that make sense?
5: Yeah, a lot of mediums unfortunately have this the same, and I say unfortunately, but we actually can't communicate with our own loved ones.
6: Oh.
5: So I can feel them around me, and I know that I get a lot of guidance from them, and I have dreams about them, but I can't talk to them like I talk to yours.
0: Right.
5: And the way that I word that, like, I think everyone can appreciate it, because, you know, for example, I'm very close with my mum. And when she crosses over, like, I'm going to want to spend 24/7 in my head talking to her.
4: Yeah.
5: But then I wouldn't be living my life, and I wouldn't be learning the lessons I'm meant to be learning. So, yeah, I can't talk.
4: Can you switch off? Like, so right now we're just sitting here having a conversation in a radio show. Are there spirits all around us, or you've got it? Like, is there an on and off switch? You know what I mean? Like,
5: yeah, totally.
4: It must be a lot.
5: I learnt very early on to have a good on-off filter.
4: Right.
5: And I tell everyone, like, I'm David 99% of the time, and I'm David the medium the other 1%.
4: Yeah, right.
5: So, and spirits are also very respectful. Like, they know when I'm inverted commas working. And when I'm just, like, you know, doing things like this or just hanging out. So if I was to turn on, I could probably feel them, but my boundaries are just pretty rock solid. So I get a lot of peace in that sense.
0: We are playing back our chat with David the Medium. On the other side of this, we get into our reading, because before we sat down to record the interview, yes, we went off into a room for about an hour and a half with David. Mate, I'm a skeptic, but my God, he hit the nail on the head. We were left in tears. You're going to hear it coming up next on Nova.

0: drop dead.
1: Good morning, right across Australia. This is Weekend Breakfast on Nova. You got Jase, Lauren and Clint. We're right in the middle of playing back our chat with David the Medium.
2: Please know your son is making his presence very clear. What's your connection with mustard?
3: Our son's name is Dijon.
1: All right, let's dive into what came up with us and
4: the fun part.
0: Like you can hear, you can probably hear in our voices. Jase has been crying. We've had a very emotional morning.
1: So, in that room, my dad came through, and you were getting a signal to do with a Wendy, and a Wendy that talks a lot, which was my mother-in-law.
0: Listeners
1: this show would know. Yeah, as soon as
5: you said... Is your mother-in-law.
1: As soon as you said Wendy, everyone in the room just looked. What signal are you getting for you then to pass on to me, Dad's talking about my mother-in-law?
4: Yeah, so when spirit comes forward for me, it is like a game of translation. So they will use my own brain like a library. They will show me symbols, but I can also hear them talk.
1: Right.
4: So as a medium, I see, hear and feel. And when your father was talking to me, it kind of sounded like a man down the other end of the room yelling out at me.
1: Yeah, right.
4: So I could actually hear his voice. But when he showed me Wendy, for example, I saw Wendy from Peter Pan. So with names, they will usually give me pop culture reference or show me people that I know. And then he said, yeah, well, Wendy, doesn't she talk a lot? Like I could hear him say that.
0: Oh my gosh, she does talk a lot. We
1: love you, Wendy, but you do talk a lot.
0: But also, like, your dad, who I never met, Paul, but Jase and I spent a lot of really intimate time together when your dad passed away because it was during COVID and you couldn't get across the border and we had just met.
1: Yeah.
0: And what a unique way to meet someone and to be working with someone who's just lost their best mate.
4: And
0: for your dad to come through and say...
1: You were saying he came through and was just slapping Loz on the knee, having a laugh, which is something my dad would do all the time to people. And
0: like knowing that we were connected in that time. It's so emotional. I feel emotional about that, knowing that he knows that I was there for you during those times and we shared those moments together when you couldn't see anyone else.
1: And look, I've said I'm a skeptic with this stuff, but if it brings some sort of closure or makes a person feel good, I'm all for it. And you were saying he was sort of saying move on, like let go, because I think something I always held on to was not being able to be there for the funeral.
4: Yeah. It was definitely giving you the permission to feel that you can let it go.
1: Yeah.
4: And it's sort of his weight to carry, not yours. And I say to everyone, like, you know, if you have a reading with me, I'm not here to change your opinion on anything.
0: No.
4: Like, I'm here to show you that life is a little bit different to the way that we're grown up to believe it has to be. And you don't have to believe in what I do, just listen to what I say. And everyone can make up their own opinions on that and, you know, take it on their own journey. But I'm just appreciative if you've come to sit down with me.
1: I appreciate it. You know, like I said, it was nice. It was closure. Thank you.
4: You're welcome.
1: Yeah, it's something I held on to.
5: Well, for me, it was my my nan, who has recently passed, as in a couple of months ago. And I always wanted to tell her. She was always very encouraging of me and becoming a dad one day. And I am going to become a dad in November. And I didn't get the chance to tell her, but she reached out in that moment, which was really cool.
4: You also barefoot a lot of family from a longer time ago as well.
0: Yeah, I remember
4: that.
0: It's pretty amazing.
1: Was Nan the way she was described in the room?
5: I think David referenced the fact that he was getting a queen vibe, and we used to reference her as being the queen.

0: the Stanaway family. She looked like the queen.
1: She did look like the queen in my head. Yeah.
0: And you know, brothers and sisters were sort of also named as well, which was quite moving.
2: Mm.
0: So thank you.
2: So we just got to have this very unique experience that I know my phone's not going to stop ringing after today with people going, I want to see David. How do I see David? You do these huge shows though, right? What we did was very intimate and small, but you do these shows, like you said, one in London with 1,800 people. You're about to announce a whole range of shows here in Australia.
1: Yeah.
2: What can people expect from the show? Because you don't get that one-on-one.
1: Yeah, well, see, the best part about the shows is Spirit tailors the audiences that get to go there. So even though I might have, you know, 1,000, 2,000 people in front of me, every single person still leaves with an indirect message, or you might even leave it with a direct message if I read you directly. But
2: so you pick people out of the audience, or the spirits come and then you say whose mum is called it, whatever.
1: Yeah, basically with a live show, I want to be very specific because obviously there is a lot of people that probably could connect with the name, you know, Tim in spirit. So I channel something that's so random and so specific, only one person in the crowd would probably connect with it.
3: Mm-hmm. And it doesn't matter where you're sitting in the audience.
1: The spiritual Wi-Fi is strong wherever you are. Yeah, that's right. It doesn't matter if you're the front row or the back row. Like, yeah.
2: Because a lot of people would go looking for answers and like, pick me.
1: Yeah, of course. Yeah.
2: So you just start telling the story and then it's so unique that only one person is like, oh gosh. Or their friends, like, that's her.
1: That's it. But it's so unique in the way, like, you know, even for example, when I did a show up in Townsville back in April, I read for a lady whose family actually crossed over in the SeaWorld helicopter crash. Her father and mother-in-law, unfortunately, were deceased in that event. And her father said to her from spirit, he said, I wanted you to sit next to someone today who understood what you went through. And she was sitting right next to this woman who was a complete stranger to her. And that woman was like, I actually witnessed this firsthand. I saw it happen. And she said,
3: wow.
1: And this is all on YouTube. People can watch this. She saw it with her own eyes.
3: Wow.
1: And she said, the funny thing was, Dave, I wasn't even meant to be sitting next to this lady. I was meant to be sitting on the other side of the theatre, but they had to move me. So this is all on YouTube for people to watch.
2: Oh,
1: but,
2: my God.
1: So there's such uniqueness in the crowd. And this is why every live show is so special in their own way, because spirit will even seat people near each other that are complete strangers, but they will have similar stories.
2: Mm. David, thank you for giving us your time, because I know how busy you are and I know how popular you are. And for anyone who's going to text one of us right now saying, can you send me David's number? No, I cannot.
3: You can go to the website though. DavidTheMedium.com has all the details and tickets there. Thanks again for your time, mate. We really appreciate it.
1: Absolute honour. Thank you so much. Jace, Lauren
4: and Clint. On Nova. Brizzy, it's Nick Lutzy and Susie O'Neill here. And what a Friday we've had, giving away $40,000 to Melanie from Richlands.
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0: Jace, Lauren and Clint on Nova.
1: Yo, man.
2: Yo.
1: Open up, man.
2: Yo, what do you want, man?
1: My girl just caught me.
2: You made her catch you?
1: I don't know how I let this happen.
2: But who?
1: The girl next door, you know?
2: Man.
1: I don't know what to do.
2: Said it wasn't you.

0: This is Weekend Breakfast on Nova. Welcome to your Sunday. You've got Jace, Lauren and Clint. Guys, they say good things are worth waiting for.
1: Mm-hmm.
0: 23 years is a long wait.
1: That is a long wait.
0: I want to take you back to the year 2003.
1: Mm-hmm.
0: We're heading to the movies to watch How to Lose a Guy in 10 Days.
2: Oh, my gosh, I love that movie.
1: What
2: do you
1: flick.
2: Know what? For my year 12 formal, I wanted to get that yellow dress made.
1: Oh, I know.
0: Oh, I know exactly the dress you're talking about.
2: The lemon dress with the crossover back.
0: Matthew.
2: Every girl wanted it.
0: McConaughey.
1: Yes.
2: Wait, how many years has it been?
0: 23.
2: So what year did that come out?
1: 2003.
2: Oh, yeah, because I was in year 12 in 2004, so that adds up.
0: We just had that
2: Sorry,
0: chat.
2: I was doing the maths. 2003. Yep, 2003.
0: We did, didn't we?
1: I believe so. Yeah.
0: had to be there.
1: She's quite enamoured by the film itself.
2: The
0: gotcha.
2: It's,
0: more
2: gotcha. It's one of the greatest films
0: Kate Hudson
2: of all time.
0: She signed on to produce a sequel. So there was talks that 23 years later, we might get How to Lose a Guy in 10 Days, number 2.
2: Have you seen it?
0: Yes, great movie.
2: It's a great movie.
0: I know, the lemon dress, the exact bit you're talking about. Mm. I love when she goes and stays with his family.
1: Exactly.
0: Funny.
2: It's so
0: movie.
2: Good.
0: Great movie.
2: Yeah.
0: So a sequel is on the cards.
1: Sequel's dangerous territory.
2: With the same cast.
0: 100%.
1: Dangerous territory.
0: We all learnt with Speed. You shouldn't have done Speed 2.
1: I mean, yeah.
0: Remember the
1: I
0: boat? Mean, oh. Yeah.
2: Well, we just brought The Devil Wears Prada back like 25 years later and everyone
1: Look,
2: laughed
1: and it was
0: Okay,
1: I
0: point.
1: Would say it was teetering on the edge.
0: So would
2: yeah,
0: I.
2: Yeah, but how many people went?
1: I
2: they
1: can safely
2: fortune.
1: Say it now because when we were in it, we were very happy with it. But now I was like,
0: Clint?
1: Just there.
0: I Jakes, agree.
2: You didn't even come and see it. You left before the movie.
0: No, but I watched it. Huddy and I went and saw it. It was just my 10-year-old and I and these two old birds in the cinema on a Sunday morning.
2: Okay.
0: Yeah. And it was like, I think me being a fan of the first one is what got me through the second.
2: Oh, chicks love this stuff, though. We're fine with it.
0: Sorry, Hannah, what did you just say then?
2: Chicks love this stuff.
0: I'm glad you said that. Time for a game.
2: The cheesier, the better for us.
0: Been a while since we've done Blockbuster Lauren. Because if there is one thing that still shocks me to this day, it's the lack of big mainstream movies you have seen.
1: Yes. Now, for the children driving in the cars right now, can you explain what Blockbuster is?
0: Place we all used to hang out on Friday nights and discuss movies, and then you would borrow them like a library with movies in it.
1: Can you explain to the children what a library is?
0: So here's the go. I'm going to play you some grabs of movies. Let's see if you know what they are and if you've seen them. Lauren, these are all rom-coms.
2: This is my area of expertise.
1: This is your
0: wheelhouse. You should nail this. Movie number one.
3: Marry me. I'd like to date you.
1: Can I have a crack?
2: Is that when... It's not when Harry...
1: Is that 50 First Dates?
0: No.
2: I don't know.
0: There's a clue in...
2: Who chose
0: There's
2: this?
0: A clue in here
2: Someone
0: to the
2: own?
0: Title of the movie.
2: Marry Me.
3: Marry Me. Because I'd like to date you.
0: The Proposal.
2: Oh. I've never even heard of that.
1: Haven't you?
0: Really?
1: I've seen it.
2: Who's
0: Sandra
2: in it?
0: Bullock?
1: Yes.
2: Never heard of it.
1: Wow.
2: Am I missing out? That put on the list this weekend?
0: You'll get this one.
1: Hold on, Paul.
4: I was petting my walrus all morning and I was thinking about you the whole time.
5: Okay, pervert, I think that you should leave.
4: What? I was just joking around because of what we talked about yesterday.
2: I have no idea. I was petting
0: Great
2: my
0: movie,
2: walrus.
0: Hey, Clint.
1: I don't know. What did he say, though?
2: Is that when Harry met Sally?
4: I was petting my walrus all morning and I was thinking about you the whole time.
5: Okay, pervert, I think that you should leave.
4: What? I was just joking around because of what we talked about yesterday.
0: Are you kidding?
1: Is that 50 First Dates?
0: It is 50 First Dates, correct.
2: Is that where he loses his memory?
0: Yeah.
2: And he goes,
0: Tom.
2: Hi, I'm Tom. Second Tom.
0: Yeah.
2: Yeah, I have seen
0: Great
2: that.
0: Movie.
2: I don't remember the bit about the walrus, though.
0: Yeah, he worked at the water park, remember? Like SeaWorld.
2: I think I've got a memory problem with movies.
0: You'll remember this one. This one was huge.
6: Gal?
7: Is that him?
8: What are you doing here?
6: What are you doing here?
7: Do you guys know each other?
8: What's going on?
6: What are you doing here?
7: Hey, Nana.
2: Is that when Harry met
0: Sally? Even that scene.
1: Are you sure?
0: That scene is
2: Play
0: iconic.
2: Play it again.
6: Gal?
7: Is that him?
8: What are you doing here?
6: What are you doing here?
7: Do you guys know each other?
8: What's going on?
6: What are you doing here?
7: Hey, Nana.
1: This is like 50 First movies.
0: Emma Stone Steve Carell, Ryan Gosling.
2: What is it?
0: Crazy Stupid Love.
2: I haven't seen it.
0: Oh my God!
1: What happened? You're meant to be the rom-com queen.
2: Could you do The Holiday or Love Actually or actually a good rom-com?
0: Have you not seen Crazy Stupid Love?
1: You got another one?
0: Go home right now.
1: Have you got another one?
0: Last one.
1: Okay.
0: If you don't get this, I'm going home.
2: Oh, perfect.
9: Everyone in the world knows who you are.
0: Throw it.
9: My mother has trouble remembering my name.
10: The fame thing isn't really real, you know.
0: Notting
2: Hill.
0: Yes.
2: Notting Hill. The greatest.
0: I was like, if When Harry Met Sally comes out of your mouth.
1: It was a good film, though.
2: Why didn't you have When Harry Met Sally on there?
11: This is Jace, Lauren and Clint on Nova. 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
5: 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We've got those lights out at Slacks Creek, Kingston Road at the Opal Street intersection, not causing too many traffic dramas. There's a building fire being looked after, Henty Drive at Redbank Plains. The Ipswich motorway is flowing at speed both directions. No problems with the Centenary Highway into the Jindalee Bridge. And the Bruce Highway is at speed past North Lakes. It's a clear run on the M1 to and from the Gold Coast, and the Logan motorway is flowing fine eastbound and westbound. 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Partly cloudy and 25 the top. 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Currently in Brisbane, it is 18 degrees, 17 at the airport, and that's on Nova 106.9.
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4: This is Nova.
6: Good morning, I'm Eleanor Quirk. Australian troops could soon be deployed in Nepal where the desperate search for survivors of a landslide is continuing. 41 Australians are among the more than 3,000 people still missing after the disaster wiped out entire villages near the Tibetan border. More than 600 now confirmed dead. One Nation's rise in popularity is continuing after they claimed victory in a previously safe Labor seat in WA. The Minor Party winning the Secret Harbour by-election with 57% on a two-party preferred basis. Health advocates are calling for stronger government oversight on sports supplements as unverified products flood the Australian market. Doctors are reporting an increase in patients suffering organ complications tied to untested supplements commonly promoted by influencers. And Tom Cruise is set to reprise the role that sparked his romance with Nicole Kidman, releasing a video to announce a Days of Thunder sequel alongside his soon-to-be co-star Anne Hathaway.
4: Nova Sport.
6: NRL fans have united in support of MND sufferer Jai Arrow. The league approved a rule change allowing Arrow to be named in the Rabbitohs side so he can reach his 99th and 100th game milestones. The Rabbitohs managed a 20-point win over Gold Coast. For their teammate, coach Wayne Bennett says it was an emotional day.
7: I think it was a great occasion. And I'm sure that there's a fair bit of emotion involved with it as well, so it's certainly emotional for us. So.
6: And you're up to date on the latest from the newsroom.
3: Jase, Lauren and Clint.
8: Jase, Lauren and Clint
3: on Nova.
0: Good morning, everyone, and happy Sunday morning. What
2: Hello.
0: Have you getting up to?
2: Sunday morning and spring is coming, guys. Last weekend of winter.
23: Easy like Sunday morning.
0: This time next week, hopefully I'll be eating the Alice in Wonderland pancakes in bed.
23: Is that
0: Father's Day?
23: Is that your aim? That's what you want.
2: Are you a big pancake parlour family? Because it was your wife Lou's birthday during the week and you ordered her pancake parlour pancakes for her breakfast at home.
0: Yeah, we don't mind them. Like, it's special
2: How
0: treats.
2: How do they travel?
0: Not bad. Just give them a little nuke.
2: Not bad or not
0: bad? A nuke in the microwave.
23: Oh, microwave.
0: Yeah, like a pancake. But you know what?
2: But don't they come with ice cream and some of them?
0: Yeah, no, that all comes like...
2: And you put that in the microwave?
0: No. You it's like a degustation. You make it yourself. Deconstructed.
23: And what do you have on said pancakes? Because I'm just a maple syrup kind of guy.
0: Oh, I'm not a maple syrup guy. I'm a maple sauce. Syrup.
2: Yeah. I'm actually a lemon and sugar.
23: I love lemon and sugar.
2: Yum.
0: Hey, guys, let's get into it. We got a big hour of the show. Coming up next, we're talking lemons and not the sort that we'd like to have in our little... drinks.
23: No, but still, it might leave a sour taste in your mouth.
0: Absolutely. I'll explain more on the other side of this. Harry Styles, Dance No More, right across Australia. It is Weekend Breakfast on Nova.

0: Jason, Lauren and Clint, this is Weekend Breakfast on Nova. We're talking car sales.
1: Oh, no, we
0: car
1: threw sales. The rundown out.
2: No, we're talking about you're in the market for a new car. Yes. Jace is all, how long has he been talking about getting a new car?
0: Well, I got the Raptor. I'm happy with the Raptor.
1: Okay.
0: Got the Ford Raptor.
2: This morning you were looking at Cadillacs.
0: Just in case they take the Raptor back.
2: Oh, he wanted a Cadillac this morning. And then you were getting, what was the other one? The one that looks like a Range Rover that's not a Range Rover that you wanted?
1: The Eka?
2: We went through the Kias for a while. Now, there has been a report and a big review that has come out that says nearly 1/3 of sampled used cars that are advertised online, the odometer has been wound back by at least 25,000 kilometres. Is that what it's called?
0: Odometer.
2: Not the odometer.
0: No, the odometer.
2: Who left me in charge of the story about cars,
0: guys? Did you really
2: guys?
0: Think it was called that?
2: Odometer. What's it called?
0: The odometer.
2: The
0: abdometer.
1: Not the
0: abdometer.
1: That sounds like some.
0: Hang on, stop saying.
1: That sounds like an ab machine.
0: Odometer.
2: Odometer. It's an O-D-O meter.
1: Odometer.
0: Odometer.
2: Also known as the odometer.
1: No, that sounds like an enema. No, it's odometer.
0: They're winding the speed thing back.
1: Yeah.
2: Not the speed, the distance.
1: The clicker.
2: Are you all right, mate? The distance. They're winding them back by 25,000 kilometres.
0: I know, the odometer.
2: Hence. Wow, ripping off. Ripping off buyers.
1: Just have one more go.
2: Which can't say Friday. Off you go.
1: Put it down.
2: What
1: put
2: are they winding down. Back, Jase?
0: The Indomina.
2: Okay. Oh, you're getting worse. You're getting further from the bin. I don't know how you're progressively getting further and further away.
0: What's on the Indomina?
2: But the campaign is Don't Buy a Regret. They're doing a big investigation into it and they're going to try and make it more regulated because people are buying lemons.
0: You know, the problem is there's a lot of people out there driving lemons.
3: Whenever I would go into a car wash, it would actually start leaking from the roof. It was an actual nightmare. It used to conk out every time I was at the lights or if the revs got too low. So in order to stop that, I used to have to rev the crap out of it.
2: Constantly.
3: And people thought I was like trying to drag race them and I looked like a complete bogey and then blah, blah.
0: Also, one of my favourite callers we ever had was the guy whose car can't reverse. So at shopping centres, he would only park if he could drive through the parking spot.
2: Yeah, that's right. There was a woman who every time she indicated the windscreen, no, the water squirted, like the windscreen wiper cleaner. Game on.
0: I'll tell you what, 13, 24, 10, what's wrong with your car?
2: Oh, there's some shockers out there.
0: If you used to drive a lemon and there was something bad.
2: One of my friends, you could only get out of the passenger side door, so she'd have to climb in and out to drive it.
1: That's
2: she
1: strong.
2: Couldn't get in the driver's side.
0: Yeah,
2: door.
0: I've had a mate
2: she'd
0: like
2: have to
0: that.
2: Climb in.
0: It was like Jukes of Hazard style. He'd climb through the window
2: amazing.
0: Every time.
2: Yeah. Oh, no. Never thought about the window. Always the passenger side.
0: 13 24 10 is our number to join us on the air. What was wrong with your car?
1: Have did one you, more crack.
0: Did you used to drive a lemon with a high abdominal? You say it.
2: No, I'm tapping out. I admitted I didn't know what it was.
0: Abdominal.
1: Odometer.
0: Odometer. Did I do it?
1: Odometer.
0: Odometer.
2: Got it.

0: This is Nova. You've got Jace, Lauren and Clint for your Sunday morning. 13 24 10 is our number. We're asking, what's wrong with your car? Are you driving a lemon?
1: Yeah, plenty was wrong with my first car, which was a beige-coloured Ford Laser.
0: Beige.
1: A 1982 or 3 model. It was missing...
2: What was it? A beige? Little beige Ford Laser.
1: Cute.
2: You should do that little red Corvette song and rename it into Little Beige
1: That's
2: Ford
1: a good
2: Laser.
1: Idea. You know the boxy hatchbacks.
2: Yeah, yeah.
1: Anyway,
0: did it have the plastic on the back window where it's like the awning?
1: I think it did. Yeah. Anyway, it was missing an entire front. Like the front of the car was missing. As in, it was just Ford Laser.
0: Beige.
1: A 1982 or 3 model. It was missing.
2: A beige? Little beige.
1: Ford Laser.
2: You know,

0: and bought a new front grille, which was a different colour to the car. So I was driving around
1: there and pick apart with a different
2: yeah, you know, pick apart
0: grill.
2: How's the song go?
0: Don't leave that car just sitting in a heap. Come to Pick Apart, where everything's cheap. From secondhand parts to secondhand cars, from doors to a wheel to a bumper bar. Now a Pick Apart.
2: Pick apart.
1: So they've got.
2: Did you not have that out?
0: There's plenty on the shelf. You pick apart and do it all yourself.
2: Oh, my God.
0: Check out the part with the car that's right. You're sure to find it. There's hundreds on site.
2: Yeah, everything's there, see? Didn't you have that ad in Queensland?
1: Go on, they say advertising doesn't work.
2: It absolutely does. You've got a good jingle.
1: Hello, Mel.
0: Hey, Mel. Been to Pick Apart?
3: Hello. I didn't go to Pick Apart, but I went to another one like Pick Apart.
2: Oh, yeah?
3: No, but my car was stuck. It was my first car in third gear. And at 18, I was like, what do I do?
1: Oh, no.
3: So I just accelerated the beep out of it.
1: Oh, to rev high.
3: Yeah.
0: Oh,
3: it took.
0: Course.
3: It was really embarrassing.
2: Well,
3: really
2: how long did you drive it like that for, love?
3: For like 25 minutes. Get back to my house.
0: Because you should, I mean, in a manual car, you're obviously taking off in first, but in third, you'd be putting up the road a bit,
1: yeah.
0: Wouldn't you,
1: Mel? Yeah. Plus, you just have to have the revs high. And, hello, Shannon.
4: Hi.
2: What happened to your car?
4: We have a van that has electric sliding doors.
2: Yeah.
4: One of them decided there's no manual way to close these doors either. So one of the doors, every time we opened it, it would not close again.
2: Yeah, right.
4: So we just kind of jammed that shot.
2: Okay.
4: And then the other one decided to die as well, and no mechanics have been able to fix it. So we all now have six kids climbing over each other.
1: Oh, no.
4: From the front door to get into the back seat.
1: So you're still driving this car now?
4: We have to. Our other car has been at the mechanics like four times in the last
1: but
4: 2 weeks.
1: No.
2: Hang on, so there's six kids and they all go through the front door and have to pile on through. And then when it's school drop-off, do you have to get out of the car so they can get out?
4: Yes.
2: Oh,
0: imagine
2: no.
0: if it didn't close and you got the fresh air.
1: You'd be like
2: I thought she was going to say like she drove with the doors open.
1: Or like the posties. Yeah, the posties are driving up with the door open. Mm. I mean, you're telling me that there's no manual override. That's
4: no,
1: weird.
4: There's nothing. There's no latches or anything like
2: what
4: it.
2: What sort
4: has
2: of car is
4: to
2: it?
4: Be shot. It's a Mercedes van.
2: Oh, there's come on, Mercedes. There's got to be a way.
1: Mm. Any, have a chat with your
2: any Sprinter, Mercedes mechanics Sprinter out man. There that can help Shannon out that knows how to fix it?
1: Get onto your mob.
0: My mob?
1: Yeah.
2: What mob?
0: I don't know.
1: They're Mercedes
0: mob.
1: People.
0: No, I don't have an interest.
2: He's a paying customer.
0: I paid every cent for that.
2: He'd love to be an ambassador, but they won't have him.
1: He's not their clientele.
2: No, he had to pay for his car.
1: 1324
2: for his sports car, which he's upgrading because he's getting a family.
1: Yes.
2: You could get one of those.
1: Get the van. Get the van.
2: You could be man with a van.
0: I don't know about a van.
1: Yeah,
0: a
1: get barn. The van.
0: No.
2: Man with van.
0: Eleni, hello.
5: Hi, how are you going?
0: Oh, we're great. How about yourself? What's wrong with your car?
5: Oh, well, when I was 18, my parents got me a Lemon, which would every time I indicated, the horn would just go off.
2: That's amazing.
5: Non-stop.
2: That's unreal.
1: That is amazing.
2: And what sort of car was it?
5: It was so bad. Oh, it was like a Ford sedan. I don't remember the type.
2: They heard her coming. Oh, there's Eleni. She's back again. Must
1: That's
2: be turning
1: so
2: left.
1: Good. That's so good.
2: That's just such a mess. How does that even happen?
0: Oh, I don't know, but that'd be annoying, wouldn't it? Wouldn't it?
2: Yes.
1: Yeah. No, not you. I just said it turn right. It's not you. I'm not
2: only drive in a straight line and do roundabouts. Too damn.
1: Hello, Stacey. Welcome to the show.
6: Hello. Thank you.
1: You had a 1989 Ford Laser.
0: Oh, yes.
1: And what
0: great
1: was the feature?
6: It was actually what it did have. It had a microphone attached to the horn, so I could actually speak through it.
0: No, you could not.
6: And it had farmyard animal noises through the horn as well.
1: So what, like a little touchpad, like a little...
6: Yeah, so I had a little...
0: keyboard.
6: A dog, you know, like a... Yeah, and it would actually just dial in through the horn
2: and
6: all different animal noises.
2: Stacey, did you do that or was the ride pimped before you bought it?
6: My dad actually did it for me.
0: Right. Now, Stacey, if you used the microphone, what were you sort of saying? Like, get out of my way!
6: Yeah. Oh, it was obviously illegal at the time, but we, being a 19-year-old, you know, we got into some
0: mystery.
6: Pretty funny
0: mischief.
6: Situations with it.
2: I bet. Oh, nothing was illegal back in 1989.
0: No, Jesus.
2: And there were no
6: you're
2: rules.
6: Right.
2: Yeah, it was the Wild West
0: went
2: back
0: with
2: then.
0: It.
2: But there were no seatbelts.

0: Red in the lighting the red laser, you're a real, and then just firing off animal sounds.
1: What, like a cow noise?
0: Yes.
2: Stacey's dad.
0: That's
1: Stacey's dad, you say.
2: Stacey's dad. Yeah. He's got it going on,
1: he
2: guys.
1: He does.
0: I love
2: it. Just wonder where Stacey's mom is.
0: Love the indicator with the car horn.
2: They're still what a mess.
0: I know. Hey, 13-24-10 is our number. If you work for Mercedes as well and you know how to override the doors, give us a yell.
2: Yeah.
0: Doesn't seem a bit right.
2: Nah, it doesn't seem right.
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5: Brisbane Lions, of course, sitting third on the AFL ladder right now. Great friend of the show, Dane Zorko.
6: The Lions are flying, aren't they? And you've always got so much intense sort of scrutiny on you. How much do you put down to Chris Fagan, your coach? There's also another old coach, you know, for bringing
5: you
6: guys together.
5: Forever, yeah.
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0: Say.
1: This is Nova. You've got Jace, Lauren and Clint for your Sunday morning.
2: Jace, Lauren, I have two words for you that will send a shudder up your spine.
0: Mm.
2: Delivery window.
0: Oh, nah.
1: Can't we get
0: Sometimes
1: better at this?
0: Sometimes it's 12 hours. 12.
2: But the delivery window, more often than not, just does not suit you.
0: So what sort of window?
2: So you have to make amends.
0: What are you getting delivered, sorry?
2: So I'm getting some white goods delivered.
0: Oh, white goods.
2: Yeah.
0: I'm getting a
2: washer, a dryer, and a dishwasher. And I'm getting them installed.
0: Did you get the tower? The washer, dryer, tower?
2: Not a tower. I got them.
0: Stackable.
2: Stackable.
1: Did you pay extra to get them to take all the rubbish, like the packaging?
2: They're taking the rubbish.
0: Are they taking the old stuff?
2: They're taking it.
0: Oh, yes. That's worth every cent.
1: But you know what? Delivery windows have gotten better. Like now sometimes you can track them.
0: Some companies, you get the little truck and you go, oh, great, I've got the link. I'll just stay at home and look at it. And then it's like it's got 26 more stops before you. And you're like, oh, well, is that going to take? Are they quick drop off?
2: Also, a couple of things. And this is speaking more generically first and foremost, not about the one I'm expecting, which, by the way,
0: what time
2: is scheduled between 8:30, very, very handy time for me, and 10:30 a.m.
0: Oh, just aren't you working out?
2: So shout out to my sister. She's going to my house with a spare key to...
0: We call her, see if she's there?
1: Hang on. But don't they give you... Normally they give you a call when they're finishing the job before yours.
0: What if
2: I'm the first
0: what
2: in the morning?
0: What if they've gone, Clint Stanaway, he's the guy from the radio.
1: We
0: I'm going to go
1: start
0: to him,
1: with him
0: first.
1: Yeah.
2: So,
0: also, if the delivery guys are listening to this, just stop and get breakfast.
2: Please. Someone will be there around 9 a.m. But I've got another delivery which they rescheduled because I scheduled it initially for when I'm home next week. They rescheduled it for 6 hours on Friday when I'm not home, and they insisted that's the only time I can get my delivery. Otherwise, I have to wait another 3 weeks.
0: What?
2: It's like, what are you getting delivered? Why are you delivered? Why?
0: What else is being delivered?
1: Yeah, what else are you getting?
2: Oh, I'm getting an extra sort of like an armchair type situation for the...
1: What, like a recliner?
2: For the...
0: It's got a cup
2: for the nursery to be.
0: Oh, like a rocking chair.
1: Yeah, right.
2: Now...
1: Thought it was moving into the...
0: Have you got a rocking chair? Imagine little Clinty with his little baby in his rocking chair.
1: Lauren.
0: Lauren,
1: he'll use it without the baby.
2: Oh, yeah.
1: Imagine little Clinty in his rocking chair.
2: Man, I'll go
0: home
2: from
0: the club and it'll be rocking.
2: It's my little baby blanket over me. No, I'm perplexed by delivery windows and why everyone makes it so hard. Have you experienced something similar?
1: It's the same with servicing. Like when people come around to fix, we just got our washing machine fixed.
2: Mm.
1: Shout out to Sean, the guy. He was great. He managed to fit us in, came round.
0: Mm.
1: You're going to think this is weird. I was telling Clint about it earlier. Mm. Do you think it's strange?
2: Peculiar.
1: So he came round to fix a hole. This is the tradie. He came round to fix a hole in the washing machine. He had to put like this putty in. Now, the putty takes about half an hour to dry. When he arrived, I was cooking chicken schnitzels last night.
0: Yeah.
2: Last night?
0: What time did he
1: come? Like he came late afternoon. Yeah. I was prepping for a couple of days, right?
2: Remember,
0: Jace
2: he goes,
0: doesn't cope with
2: meal
0: people.
2: Prepping his chicken.
0: Keep prepping that chicken.
1: And he's like, bloody hell, something smells good. And I said, how long are you going to wait for the putty? He goes, 20 minutes. So Lou came downstairs and Sean was sitting at the bench eating crumb chicken. I fed the tradies.
2: He was eating crumb chicken.
0: I like feeding the tradies. It depends. Like I'll give like a water, soda water, sparkling water, flavoured water.
1: No, he was sitting down eating crumb chicken last night.
0: Did you know him?
1: No.
0: Oh. Did he eat it with his hands?
1: No, I gave him like some schnitties on a bit of paper towel so he could still work.
0: Oh, you didn't give him a plate?
1: Well, just so he can work and eat.
0: Okay, but he was sitting there waiting for the putty to dry.
1: In hindsight, probably should have given him some condiments and a knife and fork.
0: Good on you. I always think feeding the tradies is great.
2: Did he fit into the delivery window?
1: Yeah, he did. He said, I'll be there just late afternoon.
2: Yeah, I'm just perplexed by
1: what would
2: windows.
1: You class as late afternoon? I'd say
2: 2 to 4.
0: 3 and 5, yeah.
1: Yeah, around the 5 mark, yeah.
2: Which I sort of don't mind that.
0: I don't mind it. No, we're home. Children. Yeah, that's a good time for me. The stressful one for me is when they're like, it'll be sometime that day. And you're like, nah, not all day. You don't get all day. I've paid for it. You don't get all day.
2: But also when they try to reschedule the time that you've worked so hard to fit into their schedule and then they reschedule.
0: No,
2: it's
0: that's
2: like, no.
0: Not. You have to come in my time then.
2: 100%. Anyway, 26 minutes they've got until my sister gets there.
0: Do you have a tracker?
1: Have you checked the tracker?
2: There's no tracker at the
0: moment.
2: No truck.
1: I bet there's a tracker.
2: There's no truck tracker.
0: No, because you get a text message in the morning if there's a truck tracker.
2: There's nothing.
1: Did you get a text this morning?
2: I got a text yesterday to say 8:30 and 10:30.
0: That's an annoying time.
1: That's a huge
0: that's
1: window.
0: That's an annoying time for most people.
1: Well, shout out to Clint's wife.
2: Failed delivery, $80 applies to futile delivery.
0: Have you already missed it?
2: No, that was a warning.
1: Oh, that would have made my day.
0: But then you should get $80 back if they come outside the window, if they're late.
2: I agree. Chase, Lauren
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29: 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A couple of breakdowns to watch out for. There's one on the Loddon Motorway eastbound through Forest Lake. Another breakdown on the Bruce Highway southbound at the Pine Rivers Bridge through Moorumba Downs. It is flowing okay southbound past Anzac Avenue, just starting to slow northbound towards the North Lake stretch. On the south side, the M1 is flowing at fine to and from the Gold Coast and the Ipswich Motorway at speed as well. Census night was Tuesday the 11th of August. There's still time to complete. In the census, every answer matters. 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Partly cloudy today, 25 the top. 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Currently in Brisbane, it is 19 degrees, and that's on Nova 106.9.
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31: Hello, I'm Eleanor Quirk. Four Australian rapid response crews are sifting through debris in Nepal as dozens of Aussies remain missing. The death toll following a devastating landslide now topped 670, with 3,000 still unaccounted for, including 41 Australians. One Nation's surge in support has continued, the minor party snatching a previously safe Labor seat in a West Australian by-election this weekend. New figures have revealed Australia's falling well behind in new housing targets. The analysis by Home Loan Rates found a shortfall of almost 90,000 new home approvals if the National Housing Accord's target of 1.2 million homes can be reached.